It's 8 minutes past 11, 91.9 Star FM. John Shaw with your Shootle 12. Dougal comes in after 12 with his Two Up Tuesday. Guaranteed to have some great tunes in that. I'll be there.

Morgan Evans and A Drunk. Before that, Bobby Bear with a song originally written and recorded by Tom T. Hall. That's How I Got to Memphis. 14 minutes past 11. Here's a beauty.

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It's 6:13 here at Star FM.

0: And that's the loved one, and by the loved ones. Bit hard to believe, isn't it? They're called the loved ones, and the song was called The Loved One. And before that, we heard from the Sunny Boys with Alone With You. It's 22 away from 8 here at Star FM. State of Origin tomorrow night. Yeah, but going to be an interesting game down there in Melbourne, and the Maroons will be out to do justice after the defeat at the hands of New South Wales last game, with only 13 men or 12 men on the field, with one being sent off. So it'll be an interesting game.
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0: 9 weeks on the chart and steady this week is this song written by Bob Gaudio and his girlfriend at the time, Judy Parker, and comes from the Jersey Boys themselves. Oh.

Years go back, way back, back into time, when the only people that existed were troglodytes, cavemen, cave women, Neanderthal, troglodytes.